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1: Get down to the matter. 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No sign, no banner. Yet your words never go astray.

0: Cheesecake. 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